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1: Arguably the wedding of the century happened on Friday at Madison Square Garden. And after keeping the details of it pretty much under wraps, a handful of guests have started sharing what it actually was like inside. And I don't care if you're on Team Taylor or you don't care. This is wild. We'll get into it next.

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Grab your four-packet tickets with me tomorrow morning. We'll play Note and Ope at 8:40. Hi there, it's Drew. Have a great Monday. I'll see you back here early tomorrow at Free Country.

Chicagoland's Free Country 98.3 and 102.3. Well, it turns out Taylor Swift and Travis Kelce's wedding at Madison Square Garden wasn't just some giant celebrity party. It's B-Dub, and some guests are finally talking, and they say it was

0: actually emotional. Like, really emotional. Apparently, Travis was wiping away tears during the vows. There were childhood photos of both of them lining the hallways. And even with about 1,000 people there, guests said it somehow felt intimate still. Oh, and if you've seen leaked wedding photos online, a guest who was actually there says they're AI fakes. So for now, the real pictures are still locked in the vault.
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1: If you told me a few years ago that the hottest social event in New York would involve lying on the ground with strangers, I'd have assumed the subway broke down again. But it's actually called Club Rest Stop. People meet in Central Park for guided breathing, meditation, sound baths, or just a nap. It's beat up. More than 700 people have already signed up. Honestly, I kind of get it, though. We're all so busy pretending we're crushing it that taking a 20-minute break feels like we're committing a crime. Although, I do have one concern. If I wake up from a park nap and somebody's standing over me with a crystal singing bowl, I'm calling 911.
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1: I know we all thought about red, white, and blue all weekend, but we're thinking pink this week. 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

King County Fair coming up next weekend. 5 days of live music, including hillbilly rock stars, lots of games and prizes, all the food. 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We'll play Note or Nope at 8:40. Hi there, it's Drew. Have a great Monday. I'll see you back here early tomorrow at Free Country.

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0: Cal Raleigh is launching baseballs into orbit this season. And every time he walks up to the plate, Zach Top gets a pretty cool shout out. Raleigh uses Zach's bad luck as his walk-up music. And Zach says he's still blown away by it. He said athletes are basically superheroes to him. So the fact that a guy like Cal Raleigh even knows his music is surreal. And honestly, that's got to be one of the coolest compliments you can get. Forget streams and charts. Hearing 40,000 plus people at a stadium listening to your song before a home run. Yeah, I'd take that too. That's your breakdown.
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1: Megan Maroney, welcome back. It's been a minute since we chatted. There's been a lot that has happened since then. Congratulations on... Did I read you sold out your entire tour in like 11 minutes? Was that an accurate statistic? Like, it sold out instantly almost.
2: I think so. Yeah,
1: the whole thing.
2: Thanks.
1: You've been on like a rocket ship lately. Welcome back to, I guess, getting towards the top of the charts with Beautiful Things and, you know, getting ready for the peak of summer touring season. Just all the things in between that you have to do on a daily life. It's a busy time of year.
2: Yeah, but it's all fun things.
1: 100%. What's on your bucket list this summer? Like, what are you looking forward to doing the most career-wise?
2: Oh, man. I mean, I just got to play State Farm Arena twice, and that is the arena that I saw Justin Bieber at for the first time in 2013. It was my second ever concert. My first concert was Luke Bryan, but my second concert was Justin Bieber, and I just got to have two sold-out nights there at that same arena. And so that, to me, I'm not sure if it's going to get better, but I know I do have, you know, two nights in Boston coming up, two nights in LA, two nights in Nashville this summer. So I think the Cloud Nine tour is just kind of consuming summer 2026 for me. And it's so exciting no matter where it is.
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4: Megan Maroney jumped 5 spots over the weekend. She has the new number one song in America with Beautiful Things. If you couldn't get tickets to Eric Church's sold-out 3-night stand at Red Rocks in Colorado, just outside Denver, tonight, tomorrow, Wednesday, it is being streamed online. 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
1: Went to a rodeo over the 4th of July weekend, and a big one based out of St. Paul, Oregon. It's a town of 419 people. 10,000 people roll in every night for 5 nights for the biggest 4th of July rodeo in the world. And it was awesome. It's great. And then on the 4th itself, I cooked hot dogs on a hot dog roller that I drunk purchased on Amazon a few weeks ago. 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
2: One country star ducked into a bunker during a concert, then walked right back out and finished the show. 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

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We'll play Note or Nope at 8:40. Hi there, it's Drew. Have a great Monday. I'll see you back here early tomorrow at Free Country.

0: Country 98.3 and 102.3. Country music has never been shy about wearing red, white, and blue on its sleeve. And to beat up with America celebrating our 250th birthday on Saturday, figured we'd look back at some of the most patriotic moments in country music history. For example, you've got Alan Jackson debuting Where Were You just 2 months after 9/11. Johnny Cash reciting Ragged Old Flag before Congress, and Craig Morgan actually re-enlisting in the Army Reserve live on the Grand Ole Opry stage. But the one that still blows my mind, Toby Keith entertaining troops in Iraq when mortar fire forced everyone into a bunker. And then, because it was Toby, he went right back on stage and finished the concert. That's about as country as it gets.
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1: 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She checks in just about every night. I hear you, Diane. I love the Hardy song MacArthur, too, and hopefully we'll be playing that a lot more over the next few weeks. 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

0: 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Keith Urban and Riley Green. Jabuzi and Nate Smith. 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

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We'll play Note or Nope at 8:40. Hi there, it's Drew. Have a great Monday. 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
1: Here's the thing. I am a fan of unique vacations. 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
2: Sure.
1: An old castle. Absolutely. But there's a hotel off the coast of North Carolina where they literally leave you 35 miles out in the Atlantic on an old Coast Guard tower. They hoist you 80 foot in the air with a crane, wave goodbye, and that's it. You're surrounded by shark-filled water, smack in hurricane territory, and you're not leaving until the next boat or helicopter shows up. The crazy part? It's about $600 for 3 nights, and people are lining up to do it. Me? I'd spend the entire vacation staring at the weather app wondering if I made the dumbest booking of my life.
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4: Megan Maroney jumped 5 spots over the weekend. She has the new number one song in America with Beautiful Things. 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
1: One of baseball's biggest stars just gave Zach Top the coolest compliment an artist can get. 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
0: If you needed one more reason to like Zach Top, here you go. He says one of the coolest things that happened since his career took off is finding out that athletes are listening to his music. Example, Seattle Mariners catcher Cal Raleigh uses Zach's song, Bad Luck, as his walk-up music. Zach said, athletes are still like superheroes to me. It's wild that guys like that know my music or give a crap about it. Honestly, though, I get it. Like, imagine spending your whole life watching pro athletes, then one of them casually walks up to the plate with your song blasting through the stadium. That's got to be a pretty surreal full circle moment. That's your breakdown.
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Congrats to Megan Maroney, number one song in the country with Beautiful Things. She's on with us all this week. If you got a question for Megan, let me know at B-Dub Radio.

King County Fair coming up next weekend. 5 days of live music, including hillbilly rock stars, lots of games and prizes, all the food. Grab your four-packet tickets with me tomorrow morning. We'll play Note or Nope at 8:40. Hi there, it's Drew. Have a great Monday. I'll see you back here early tomorrow at Free Country. 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
0: 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Corey Kent, Coetzel, Rocky Mountain Low. It's your most wanted song of the day. 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

Chicagoland, are you ready for Country Thunder 2026? Keith Urban and Riley Green. Jabuzi and Nate Smith. Gavin Adcock and the Red Clay Strings. 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

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Enjoy the rest of your night. Hopefully you're all recovered from the weekend. I know it takes a day or two to recover from 4th of July weekend. And with America 250 this past week, I imagine it took even longer. No judgment here. I feel you. Have a great night. Talk to you tomorrow.

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1: Megan Maroney jumped 5 spots over the weekend. She has the new number one song in America with Beautiful Things. If you couldn't get tickets to Eric Church's sold-out 3-night stand at Red Rocks in Colorado, just outside Denver, tonight, tomorrow, Wednesday, it is being streamed online. 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Josh Turner's sophomore album, Your Man, getting a 20th anniversary release on vinyl next month with new music that he has never released from 2006. Love that. And finally, there's a new baby in country music. Jameson Rogers and his partner, Sarah, welcomed their son, Shepherd, recently. I love that name. He said, "We're soaking up every second in this sweet newborn season. Our lives will never be the same." And that's your country snack pack. 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
1: Megan Maroney jumped 5 spots over the weekend. She has the new number one song in America with Beautiful Things. 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Josh Turner's sophomore album, Your Man, getting a 20th anniversary release on vinyl next month with new music that he has never released from 2006. Love that. 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Jameson Rogers and his partner, Sarah, welcomed their son, Shepherd, recently. 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He said, "We're soaking up every second in this sweet newborn season. 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
1: Megan Maroney jumped 5 spots over the weekend. She has the new number one song in America with Beautiful Things. 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He said, "We're soaking up every second in this sweet newborn season. 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

0: 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Keith Urban and Riley Green. Jeff Boozy and Nate Smith. Gavin Adcock and the Red Clay Strings. 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
0: 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Good morning. Good morning. Good morning. It is going to be another beautiful day. Sunshine, a little bit warmer than yesterday. And we are counting down to platinum status for Country Thunder. 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
2: 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Few afternoon clouds, mainly sunny today though. High 86, clear overnight, sunshine 88 tomorrow.
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Let's do our early morning edition of Note or Nope. We, you and me, collectively tend to lose these more on a Monday morning than at any other time of the week. And I've absolutely been in this boat. I guess if you want a hint, it sometimes has a little bit of extra stress. You and me collectively lose this more on a Monday morning than at

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1: Good morning, Drew. This is Tony from Aurora.
0: Hey, buddy. How are you? I haven't talked to you. How was the long holiday weekend for you?
1: It was okay. I still got all 10 of my fingers.
0: I don't even think about that anymore. Like, if you were that guy doing the fireworks, I'm scared for you. Because more often than not, there's more of an accident. You saw that a firework hit a plane coming into Midway over the weekend. It was craziness.
1: Yeah, I saw that.
0: Mm-hmm. What do we lose more on a Monday than anything else, Tony? What do you think? Do you have a guess? Do you want a hint?
1: I'll take a hint because I have an idea what it is.
0: Usually you need this to leave the house.
1: Keys.
0: Car keys. House keys. We lose the more on a Monday morning that adds stress that we don't need after a weekend than any other day of the week. That is exactly correct. Have you ever lost your keys on a Monday or really just like any day?
1: It just happened to me like an hour ago.
0: How much of your day was delayed? Like 5-10 minutes, right?
1: About a half hour, actually.
0: Oh, my gosh. Well, I got 4 passes for the Kane County Fair for you coming up July 16th through the 20th. A bunch of live music and fair food and a whole just the Kane County Fair. In St. Charles. It's a bunch of fun.
1: I'm up for it. I've been thinking about going, so I'm up for it.
0: Awesome.
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1: Hey everyone, this is Keith Urban. It's gonna be a long, hot
2: summer. Wish it been together. Hey, I'm Riley Green.
0: Have a bigger say in what we play in 2026. 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
1: Yeah, over the weekend, Megan Maroney jumped 5 spots to land the new number one song in America with Beautiful Things. Jumping 5 never, ever happened. So excited for her. Eric Church, last night, tonight, tomorrow, sold out Red Rocks, a beautiful outdoor amphitheater just outside Denver. If you weren't able to be there, he's live streaming all 3 shows through his socials. And the fun part, it's a different set list, completely different every single night. 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

0: 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And I called our winner yesterday and got her voicemail, and then I tried again just a minute ago, and this happened.
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0: Nancy in the 815. Good morning. It's Drew Walker again at Free Country at 98.3 and 102.3. I've been trying to get a hold of you. I have some fun news for you. 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
0: Coming up at 7:20, got your free country concert passport. 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You pick it and we fly you there. The tickets, the airfare, the hotel. That again is coming up. Your first shot of three today coming up at 7:20. Right now, though, Country Thunder wristbands. 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The keyword is Thunder. 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The keyword is Thunder. Playing this for the first time on the show, he is our new On the Record star feature. His name is Ian Munsick. This is New Now. Love is Blue.

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1: Free Country weather.
2: Sector a few afternoon clouds, mainly sunny today. Beautiful, beautiful summer day. My goodness, that's why you have to say the word twice. Two for Tuesday, beautiful. 86, light breeze, clear and calm overnight, and then we get sunshine, 88 tomorrow.
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Streaming wherever you stream. You're going to fall back into 2015 this morning. This is a song co-written by the star for her debut project called The First Time. It was the fourth and final song that she released to radio from the project. It's just fun to sing along with. And at the time, critics said that its upbeat nature, her bubbly charm, felt right in her pop country groove. Kelsey Ballerini, this is Yeah Boy. Free fall back to 2015 this morning, now at Free Country.

still daydreaming about your dream artist, your dream venue, your dream concert, we want to make that happen for you. Where is it? Maybe Red Rocks. You were talking about Eric Church earlier on the show, or maybe it's Nashville or New York City. 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

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Deal drop is what you click at the top of the page. That is coming up. A fresh new deal at 8 a.m. I have your Kane County Fair passes for next weekend. We're going to get those to you at 8:40 with Know It or Nope. I always like just an extra surprise, a Tuesday morning motivation. A couple thin things from TV. Oh, yeah. By the way, hi, it's Drew. It's Free Country at 98.3 and 102.3. If you're a fan of Yellowstone, be watching Dutton Ranch on Paramount Plus. And this is the sequel centered around Beth and Rip. Well, it's just been renewed for season 2 after a record-breaking debut. It is the biggest original launch in Paramount Plus's history. 13 million globally in that first week. I'm like an episode and a half in. It's pretty good, especially if you're a Yellowstone fan. So Dutton Ranch up for season 2. And if you're an NCIS fan, do you remember Michael Weatherly? He was Special Agent Tony. He's been gone for a decade. They are bringing him back to NCIS this fall. Wow.

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1: Yes, my name's Nancy, and I received a phone call from you today.
0: Nancy, hi there. It's Drew. How are you?
1: Great. And yourself?
0: Fantastic. Would you like some fun news to help your week just be a little bit more special?
1: Sure, always.
0: You are our VIP winner for Windy City Smokeout.
1: Oh, great. I've been trying for a while.
0: I know. I figured that you've been playing along. And see, the thing is, we pulled your name as a GA wristbands winner. And then everybody who had entered the contest in that digital pool, it popped out your number for the VIP upgrade.
1: Oh, great. Thank you.
0: Who are you most excited to see? You got Lainey Wilson for the headliners, Jordan Davis, Hootie and the Blowfish, and Blake Shelton. Do you love one of those more than the other?
1: No, they're all great. Probably Lainey Wilson.
0: Yes, and now you just have to figure out, Nancy, what you're going to be wearing. Who's your plus one?
1: I have no clue yet.
0: Well, you have a couple days to figure that out, and I'm so glad that you called back and that you were listening to Free Country last week, and I'm just excited to put you into VIP.
1: Great, thank you.
2: She looks so pretty when the makeup on. You should hear her talking to her mama on the phone. When she raps to an image.

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7: Another stunningly beautiful day. You ready for this? Sunshine, 86 today. Light breeze, clear overnight. Sunshine, 88 tomorrow. 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The G-O-A-T has finally finished the countdown, and the reveal is

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like we're on the whole nostalgia era, feeling the being just all in the feels, right? 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Travis Tritt giving us a little preview of what we got coming up from the 90s at 9. So let's go back to that point. 1996, the G-O-A-T Garth Brooks launched what was going to be at that time, and turned out to be at the time, the biggest concert tour the planet had ever seen. And he said this countdown clock for the last couple days finally gave it to us. What is he doing? It is the Blame It On My Roots tour. He is going back to the arenas that started it all with all the songs that started it all. And the first stop is road trip distance from you and me. Indianapolis are going to be the first two nights of the tour. They only announced the first two nights. It's Indianapolis. I don't know if Chicago's in here yet, but that's okay because Indianapolis is a short 3-hour road trip. Tickets are on sale for Gen Pop, you and me, two Fridays away. You can get them through Ticketmaster. But Garth doing the arena tour. Do you remember when he did 13 nights in a row at the Allstate when he came back out of retirement? Gosh, this had to be a decade ago plus. And he did two shows a night. And in my entire existence as, a human being, hello, duh. But in country radio here in Chicago over the past 20 plus years, there's only been one concert where I was in attendance. Nobody got up to pee. Nobody got up to go get a beer. Nobody got up to go get a pretzel or food. It was the Garth Brooks Reunion Allstate Arena show. For 2.5 hours, not a single person left their seat in my section. We stood and we danced and we sang, and it was magical. And I feel like that's coming back around for you. The GOAT, the Blame It On My Roots tour, Indianapolis, Garth Brooks. And yes, I'm already working on getting you seats there.

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0: 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Let's play Note or Nope. New Hampshire. This is crazy. Okay, New Hampshire is the only state where it is still not mandatory to do this while you are driving a car. What do you think for Note or Nope? 800-593-FREE in New Hampshire. They are the only state in 2026 where it is still not mandatory to do this while you are driving a car. What do you think for Note or Nope?
1: Had a nice little life.

0: Russell Dickerson, new now worth your while. We're going to see him Saturday night for Smokeout.
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0: 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Toby Keith, the legacy continues. 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And then, yes, the GOAT, Garth Brooks, the countdown timer is done. What's he doing? From 1996 to now, he's bringing back the arena tour. It's been all these years, and he's ready to do it again. The Blame It On My Roots tour, first two nights announced. 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

0: 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Good morning. What's your name?
1: Hi, Ken, Chicago.
0: Hey, Ken. What's going on?
1: Nothing. Just trying to win.
0: Yeah. Where are you this morning? What are you doing? Where are you going?
1: I'm at work. About to go pull some weeds.
0: Yeah. There you go. Get it done early before it gets too sweaty hot today, right?
1: I'm trying.
0: Note or note, New Hampshire, the only state in America where it is still not mandatory to do this while you're driving. What do you think?
1: Have car insurance.
0: Oh, that's a great guess. That is not the answer we're looking for, and that would be super scary if that was actually the truth, because then somebody could hit you in New Hampshire, and you're on the hook for it.
1: Yeah.
0: All right, keep thinking. Free Country. Hi, this is Drew. What's your name? Where are you calling from?
2: Hi, this is Tina from Shanahan.
0: Hi, Tina. New Hampshire, the only state in America where it is still not mandatory to do this while you're driving. What do you think?
2: Put your seatbelt on.
0: Put your seatbelt on. You don't have to wear your seatbelt mandatorily in New Hampshire. Is that crazy?
2: Wow.
0: I'd be like, how are you helping me help my teenagers drivers if they don't even have to follow that rule? Would you like to go to the Kane County Fair?
2: I would love that.
0: It is coming up next weekend. 5 days of live music, including hillbilly rock stars and a whole bunch of great food and carnival games. KaneCountyFair.com to buy them. You've got four of them right now, Tina.
2: Thank you so much.
0: This is beautiful from

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1: It's time for the 90s at 9. Three songs in a row from the decade that shaped who we are, what we love, all the good things about country music. So we're going to kick it off here with Diamond Rio. And then, this person stepped in for Justin Moore on the Riley Green tour. And it's a deep cut from him here for the 90s at 9. Just a couple minutes away. Free country.

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0: cut from Clint Black, who stepped in recently for Justin Moore, who's taking care of his health off the road for a couple months. So it's Clint Black on the Riley Green Tour and digging on nothing but taillights of the 90s and 9.
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0: 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Sunshine, 86 today, light breeze, clear overnight. And then we get sunshine, 88 tomorrow.
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0: Right now, you have 4-day Country Thunder wristbands up for grabs, and when you win them, you qualify for the ultimate platinum experience upgrade. Right up at the stage, private bar service, private restrooms, room to move around. I was going to say moving with your room around, but I put the words together just backwards because I want you to win. That's what I'm paying attention to. The keyword right now is lakes, as in twin. Like

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1: 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Right at the top of the homepage, click on Deal Drop for the West and the South, and you find it there. Okay, Stephen Wilson Jr. singing about Gary and Debbie.

He is our headliner on Saturday night, along with Russell Dickerson and Tyler Hubbard, talking about Jordan Davis. Would you like last chance opportunity for the wristbands? I'm working on something for you. I need a couple minutes, okay? And then I got it for you. Last chance wristbands for Smokeout. A couple minutes away here at Free Country. You got this.

Are you like me where you haven't seen the movie yet and you really want to? Taylor Swift from Toy Story 5 at Free Country at 98.3 and 102.3. Okay, your last chance. Smo got wristbands talking about it a minute ago. Hop onto our Instagram at Free Country Chicago. At Drew Walker Chicago, last chance. We just posted the set times for Wednesday, Thursday, Friday, Saturday, Sunday, and your very last pair of wristbands. And it's easy because it's a simple like follow on our Instagram, pin right at the top of the page. Take care of it right now. I want you to win because you get in on it between now and noon tomorrow, and then I hand you the wristbands. It's going to be a great weekend, all right? Free Country Chicago on Instagram.

0: So what do we learn on the show today? If you feel like summer's flying by in a blur, I know I do. I love this new suggestion, the monthly 10 list. Instead of creating a huge bucket list or setting the ambitious goals, make a list of 10 small things that you can do this month. Anything from trying a new restaurant, finishing a book, taking a day trip. The idea is that these new experiences are going to help make life feel more memorable and maybe move a little bit slower. And it's meant to be fun, flexible, low pressure. Okay, you got this. And if you missed it, the GOAT is launching his arena tour, Blame It On My Roots. Talking about Garth Brooks. First two dates announced are Indianapolis. That is a close road trip away. They go on sale two Fridays away through Ticketmaster for you and me, Gen Pop.
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0: Hannah B is in next with your Country Thunder four-day wristbands, and you qualify for the ultimate platinum upgrade experience. 10:05 and free at 5 after all day. 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Next shot with Hannah B, 12:20 at lunchtime. I'm Drew Walker. Have a great day. Enjoy the sunshine. Be good to yourself. I'll see you back here early tomorrow morning at 6. Thanks for playing.
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Would you like Last Chance Windy City Smokeout wristbands? Our very last pair, plus all the set times, are now posted on our Insta at Free Country Chicago. You get entered now through tomorrow lunchtime. Hi there, it's Drew Walker. Loving this Tuesday summer sunshine. Hope you have a great day. I'll see you back here early tomorrow morning at 6.

0: It's your Bell Bottom Buzz here at Chicagoland's Free Country. In case you didn't hear, Megan Maroney is currently on her Cloud 9 tour, and she's already teasing new music. She posted a snippet on social media about a lost love. She didn't give a title or release date, but I have it reposted on our Instagram story at Free Country Chicago. It's Rodney Atkins with The Years Are Short.
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0: 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Are you ready for Country Thunder 2026? 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Jabuzi and Nate Smith. Gavin Adcock and the Red Clay Strays. 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
1: 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We are Chicagoland's free country.

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'Cause I'm an Indian outlaw. 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

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Only it's not a joke, apparently. At Chicagoland's Free Country, Pringles announced that they'll be selling flavored hot dog buns. 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It's John Morgan with Kid Myself.

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2: Megan Maroney jumped 5 spots over the weekend. She has the new number one song in America with Beautiful Things. 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Josh Turner's sophomore album, Your Man, getting a 20th anniversary release on vinyl next month with new music that he has never released from 2006. Love that. And finally, there's a new baby in country music. Jameson Rogers and his partner Sarah welcomed their son Shepherd recently. I love that name. He said, "We're soaking up every second in this sweet newborn season. Our lives will never be the same." And that's your country snack pack. 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

need a little midday pick-me-up at this time, right? 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Shelly from Schaumburg bought a new car last night. Now, talk about a Monday night. That's a way to kick off a brand new week.

Would you like Last Chance Windy City Smokeout wristbands? Our very last pair, plus all the set times, are now posted on our Insta at Free Country Chicago. You get entered now through tomorrow lunchtime. Hi, dear, it's Drew Walker. Loving this Tuesday summer sunshine. Hope you have a great day. I'll see you back here early tomorrow morning at 6.

Last night, we were watching the USA-Belgium World Cup soccer game. I'm like, you know what? I have a sweet tooth. So I tried to make cookies, and they turned out like hockey pucks, just like the burgers that I tried grilling over 4th of July weekend. So you know what? Maybe I should just not cook. It's Chicagoland's free country on the record. It's Ian Munsick with Love is Blind.

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0: preparing for the 157th annual Kane County Fair, Wednesday, July 15th through Sunday, July 19th in St. Charles, featuring 5 days full of fun for the entire family and live music on the Miller Lite soundstage, featuring Eric Chesser, Trippin' Billy's, Hillbilly Rockstars, the Pino Farina Band, and more. 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

0: 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This is Bailey Zimmerman.
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dream country concert? Maybe it's at the Sphere, the Grand Ole Opry, Red Rocks, somewhere in Dallas. Well, we got something special for you. It's your free country concert passport, where we are going to send you anywhere in the U.S. to the concert of your dreams. And of course, we're going to throw in airfare and a hotel stay as well. I have your next keyword coming up in a couple minutes. It's Chicagoland's free country.

you like Last Chance Windy City Smokeout wristbands? Our very last pair, plus all the set times, are now posted on our Insta at Free Country Chicago. You get entered now through tomorrow lunchtime. Hi there, it's Drew Walker. Loving this Tuesday summer sunshine. Hope you have a great day. I'll see you back here early tomorrow morning at 6.

0: it's your free country concert passport, where we want to send you anywhere in the U.S. to the concert of your dreams. Yes, we're going to make that dream a reality. Maybe it's the Grand Ole Opry, maybe it's Red Rocks, somewhere in Dallas. 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

0: 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Are you ready for Country Thunder 2026? Keith Urban and Riley Green. Kat Boosie and Nate Smith. Gavin Adcock and the Red Clay Strays. 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

missed it earlier, I was sharing how I tried to make chocolate chip cookies last night, and yeah, I burnt them. They tasted like hockey pucks. And then I found out that there's a secret ingredient that your chocolate chip cookies may have been missing, and you already might have this in your fridge. 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

0: your milk. Beer wants a spot next to your cookies. It turns out the secret to richer, more flavorful chocolate chip cookies is adding a little bit of beer to the dough. The beer brings out the chocolate, tones down the sweetness, and gives every bite a deep, delicious flavor. So I'm going to try that this weekend when I try and make my cookies again. But if this was 8-year-old me trying to make cookies with beer in it, I wouldn't, because when my dad used to make beer canned chicken, I refused to eat it. And you want to know why? Because I was like, well, Dad, if I have beer canned chicken, there's beer in it. It's going to make me tipsy. And he's like, Hannah, that's not how it works. That's not how it works. You're not going to be tipsy. So if you were to tell me to put beer in my chocolate chip cookies when I was 8 years old, absolutely not. But now that I'm a little bit older, no problem. Can I get a beer on the side with those cookies as well?
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2: Well, that was a fun surprise from Garth Brooks. The countdown timer is finished. He is going back to the arenas. It's all about putting the stadium show into a box. He says the excitement gets multiplied by the intimacy. Every seat's a great seat. This is personal. And the performances on this tour, the Blame It On My Roots tour, are going to be recorded for a new live project called Killer Live. 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Speaking of tours, the Eli Young Band doing their Keep On Dreamin' tour, kicking off next month. They end it with us in Aurora on October 23rd. And finally, Kenny Chesney doing a rare TV show performance. He's going to be headlining the Today concert series on NBC in September. So we got a while to wait for that one, but they announced it this morning, and I'm like, hey, Kenny on NBC, the morning show, let's go. That's your country snack pack. 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

right. 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

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It's Chicagoland's Free Country. 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

would you like Last Chance Windy City Smokeout wristbands? Our very last pair, plus all the set times, are now posted on our Insta at Free Country Chicago. You get entered now through tomorrow lunchtime. Hi there, it's Drew Walker. Loving this Tuesday summer sunshine. Hope you have a great day. I'll see you back here early tomorrow morning at 6.

here would be inspired by the snack aisle. Nutella nails are the latest beauty craze taking over social media. The look starts with a white base topped with glossy brown polish that makes it look like chocolate is melting down your fingertips. And for the ultimate sweet touch, some fans are even painting the Nutella logo right on their nails. Okay, well, that sounds pretty sweet if you ask me. It's Chicagoland's Free Country, Taylor Swift with I Knew It, I Knew You.

0: talking about it. Country Thunder next weekend. And imagine being right up front, seeing Keith Urban, Riley Green, Shaboozy, to the point where you don't even have to zoom in on your iPhone. That's how close you are. Okay, well, we got those wristbands for you to win. Leah's got your next keyword coming up at 2:05. I'm Hannah B. out of here. And you know what? I'm going to redeem myself. I'm going to try and make those chocolate chip cookies again. I tried them last night and they turned out like hockey pucks, just like the burgers that I tried to grill. So, you know, cooking's not for me. We all know I'm not a Chef Boyardee. I'm just Hannah B, but I'm working my way through this whole new home ownership. Okay. I'll talk to you tomorrow, 10 to 2. As always, sending you positive vibes. Have a great rest of your Tuesday. It's Chicagoland's Free Country.
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0: All right, it's Tuesday, and honestly, this is the kind of day that makes you want to speed through the workday just a little bit faster. It's so beautiful outside. Like, yeah, I'm here, but I'm also thinking about being outside on a patio later, having a drink. I'm Leah. Hope you're enjoying your day. Let's get you to Country Thunder. Platinum status is what we're doing. Free at 5 after, right at the stage. Private restrooms and bar service. It is truly the best. Your keyword right now is hot. Hot. H-O-T. Will it be hot next weekend? Will it rain? Country Thunder weather is always interesting. Text in hot, though, to 800-593-FREE. Driven by Hawk Volkswagen of Joliet.

parkour was a big thing, which I Googled this to explain what parkour is in case you don't know. An athletic discipline where you navigate obstacles in any environment using the human body. The goal is to move from point A to point B in the fastest, most efficient way, like jumping and running and vaulting and climbing. And now apparently we have seniors that are going to get out there and do that. Daily download on what that is going to look like coming up here on Chicagoland's Free Country.

you like Last Chance Windy City Smokeout wristbands? Our very last pair, plus all the set times, are now posted on our Insta at Free Country Chicago. You get entered now through tomorrow lunchtime. Hi there, it's Drew Walker. Loving this Tuesday summer sunshine. Hope you have a great day. I'll see you back here early tomorrow morning at 6.

0: like a good idea. Some older people are trying parkour to stay mobile and lower their chances of falling. Daily download, though, here on Chicagoland's Free Country. This would be the play-by-play announcers when that happens.
1: Think parkour is only for fearless 20-year-olds? Think again. Welcome to Senior Parkour. Watch Bob take the trash to the curb without pulling a hamstring. See Sally step out of the shower and absolutely stick the landing. Marvel as Frank bends down to pick up the TV remote. 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And don't miss the ultimate challenge, putting on socks while standing. Senior Parkour. Because at your age, every successful trip across the living room deserves a standing ovation.

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same situation I was in when Morgan Wallen was in town a couple weeks ago and you were out of town? This happens every single time. Hey, it's Leon Skeglan's Free Country. But if you missed him and you're like, I got to go see him again, you could follow him. Our Free Country Concert Passport can get you there. Yeah, you get to choose wherever your dream country concert is or whoever it is. 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This got started yesterday. 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

0: Chicks made the guest list. They were at the big wedding over the weekend. Taylor Swift and Travis Kelce, of course, is who I'm talking about. Sources say dinner kind of a mess, though, because the buffet lines were super long and there weren't enough places for everyone to sit. Is that tabloid trash? How are you not going to have enough places to sit? And how are you going to have a buffet? Don't get me wrong, I do love a buffet. Corey Kent, new now, Rocky Mountain Low on Chicagoland's Free Country.
1: That

0: online and you're like, ah, that can't be right. That can't be true. Or do you believe everything you see online? I do know people like that. Hey, I'm Leah, Chicagoland's Free Country. I hope you're having a great Tuesday. Saw this. Pringles is going to sell flavored hot dog buns in Pringles cans. I thought it was a joke. It is not. However, limited edition stunt to celebrate National Hot Dog Day, which is next Wednesday. There are going to be two different drops, though. You can't get this in store tomorrow. And then one the following Wednesday, which again, National Hot Dog Day. Online, onceyoupopmarket.com, you have to buy a 3-pack of their chips for $7, and then you get 3 buns for free with them. Speaking of free, we are sending you platinum status on us, Country Thunder. The countdown is on. Another key word on the way for you next.
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2: Well, that was a fun surprise from Garth Brooks. The countdown timer is finished. He is going back to the arenas. It's all about putting the stadium show into a box. He says the excitement gets multiplied by the intimacy. Every seat's a great seat. This is personal. And the performances on this tour, the Blame It On My Roots tour, are going to be recorded for a new live project called Killer Live. 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Speaking of tours, the Eli Young Band doing their Keep On Dreamin' tour, kicking off next month. They end it with us in Aurora on October 23rd. And finally, Kenny Chesney doing a rare TV show performance. He's going to be headlining the Today concert series on NBC in September. So we got a while to wait for that one, but they announced it this morning, and I'm like, hey, Kenny on NBC, the morning show, let's go. That's your country snack pack. 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
2: 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It is Chicagoland's Free Country. Countdown to Country Thunder. It is on. 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

0: else feel like their calendar gets more packed when the weather gets nicer? It has been beautiful out this week. And shouldn't summer mean relaxing? Who messed that up? If you have children, you know what I'm talking about. I have become the handler of their social calendar. Speaking of kids, John Morgan, new now kid myself on Chicagoland's Free Country.
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go see that girl, Gretchen Wilson, going to be at Country Thunder. We are giving you so many opportunities to win here free at 5 after. One of those, so I'll have another keyword coming

you like Last Chance Windy City Smokeout wristbands? Our very last pair, plus all the set times, are now posted on our Insta at Free Country Chicago. You get entered now through tomorrow lunchtime. Hi there, it's Drew Walker. Loving this Tuesday summer sunshine. Hope you have a great day. I'll see you back here early tomorrow morning at 6.

Mix with Leah here on Chicagoland's Free Country. I am usually so good about doing this, and I didn't do it this last vacation, and it shows. So before you leave, before you take your trip, make a list of stuff that you need to do when you get back. Do one for personal chores and one for work tasks. That way, you're prepared and you won't have to worry about stuff while you're on vacation. So much easier to relax, and then you won't be like me, who has already missed 3 appointments since she's been back. New now, Stella Lefty with Boston. On a

0: some scents and some songs bring up core memories. That is one of them. I remember being in my dad's truck with my girlfriend. We were young, and he's teaching us the words to this song. And then my girlfriend goes home, and she's singing about two pina coladas. And her parents are like, maybe we're not hanging out at Leo's house anymore. Hope you're having a great Tuesday here on Skagland's Free Country. We are sending you platinum status. You want to go to Country Thunder. The countdown is on. It is getting started next Thursday, free at 5 after. Another keyword up next.
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1: You know what's underrated? 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Yeah, that's not a Tuesday night for me. I'm Leah. Hope you're enjoying your day here, though. It is Chicagoland's free country. Counting down to Country Thunder, baby. One massive party in the cornfields of Twin Lakes. 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You get the private restrooms and the bar service. Loud. It's going to be loud. L-O-U-D. That's your keyword right now. Text it in to 800-593-FREE. Again, the keyword is loud. 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

0: Black Feel Good here on Chicagoland's Free Country. It's not all bad news in the world. This 11-year-old boy from Kentucky jumped into action after he saw a man at the bottom of an apartment pool. His name's Avery, and when he saw the man, he dove underwater, pulled him to the surface. Here are him and his dad talking about the situation.
1: Someone's got to do something. No one was doing anything, so I put on my goggles. I went underwater. I grabbed him up. I just felt really bad because there is no way that I was going to let another man die today. He's a human being. He should be treated as such.
2: I'm proud of him. Somebody, when I was walking up here, said, thank you. You taught him how to swim.
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I know for me, I wanted to go to Red Rocks, cross that off my bucket list last year. Now I want to go see a concert in another country, setting my expectations pretty high here. We can't do that for you with the free country concert passport. You have to choose a country concert here in the U.S. We're going to take care of your airfare, though, and your hotel. And again, tickets to one unforgettable night. In about an hour, 5:20, I will have your last Tuesday keyword here. 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

to last night and undo the USA losing to Belgium. 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It's Chicagoland's free country.

0: Number one most streamed song on Spotify for America's 250th birthday. I know we played it several times, courtesy of the Red, White, and Blue. TK lives on forever with that one. We have a new on-the-record featured artist, Ian Munsick, Love is Blind, on Chicagoland's Free Country.
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0: 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I'm Leah. Hope you had a great Tuesday. Making it even better, we are sending you platinum status. 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
2: Well, that was a fun surprise from Garth Brooks. The countdown timer is finished. He is going back to the arenas. It's all about putting the stadium show into a box. He says the excitement gets multiplied by the intimacy. Every seat's a great seat. This is personal. And the performances on this tour, the Blame It On My Roots tour, are going to be recorded for a new live project called Killer Live. First two dates in August in Indianapolis, on sale through Ticketmaster, two Fridays away. Speaking of tours, the Eli Young Band doing their Keep On Dreamin' tour kicking off next month. They end it with us in Aurora on October 23rd. And finally, Kenny Chesney doing a rare TV show performance. He's going to be headlining the Today concert series on NBC in September. So we got a while to wait for that one, but they announced it this morning and I'm like, hey, Kenny on NBC, the morning show, let's go. That's your country snack pack. 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
0: 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Just let the workday go. I'm Leah. Hope you had a great Tuesday. We are sending you Platinum Status, Country Thunder. The countdown is on, baby. It gets started next Thursday, 4 days, one massive party in the cornfields of Twin Lakes is where you are going to be, and you are going to be happy about it. 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

video from my daughter yesterday. It's her and her friend, and they had done something. They had done something, and it clipped off at the end, and she's like, don't be mad. But it was the response and how I reacted. Country Kids Say What? That's coming up on Chicagoland's Free Country.

Would you like Last Chance Windy City Smokeout wristbands? Our very last pair, plus all the set times, are now posted on our Insta at Free Country Chicago. You get entered now through tomorrow lunchtime. Hi, dear, it's Drew Walker. Loving this Tuesday summer sunshine. Hope you have a great day. I'll see you back here early tomorrow morning at 6.

kid, somebody else's kid. In this case, it was my kid and somebody else's kid. Country kids say, what? It's Leah here on your ride home. 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So I get a video from my daughter and her girlfriend yesterday. They're in the bathroom. I can see that there is hair dye out. And it clips off at the end of my daughter saying, don't be mad. So I respond and I'm like, did you really clip off the part where she said, don't be mad? Because I knew what had happened. They did a little hair dyeing, a little experimenting. And her girlfriend was like, are you mad? I'm like, no, it looks good. She was like, oh, I thought you were going to be mad. I was like, I love that you thought I was going to be mad, yet you did it anyway. Way to go, Reagan. Dan and Shay, new now, say so.

0: on Alan Jackson's final show from the other weekend. A live album release is already available for pre-order as a CD. It's going to be $14.98, and it's going to ship on New Year's Eve. Also, this is exciting, TV special, it's going to air, but we have to wait until December. Free at 5 after. One last keyword on your Tuesday, sending you platinum status. Country Thunder is where you're going next week. Stay right there.
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0: 6 o'clock on a Tuesday. I hope your evening is relaxing. Maybe taking the dogs for a walk, watering the plants, sitting outside for 10 minutes. Take some time for you to just relax. I'm Leah. It is Chicagoland's free country final keyword on your Tuesday, sending you platinum status. Country Thunder is where you're going to be next week. 4 days, one massive party in the cornfields of Twin Lakes. Look out for my son there. Him and his girlfriend go and they do the matching outfits and they have the best time. You probably won't see him though because you're going to be platinum and he is not. Right at the stage, private restrooms, private bar service. It is truly the best. Text this keyword in right now. Fun. Fun is what you are going to have at Country Thunder if you have never been before. Great time. FUN 800

like to text. Maybe you're like, you know what, free at 5 after. I don't want to collect the keywords. I just want the tickets. We do have Country Thunder tickets. Hannah B. is going to be out on Saturday. One of my favorite events, Greek Fest. It is going on in Libertyville. Join her, and you could be going and seeing Riley Green. Delicious food. I am a Greek food snob, and daily live music as well. Hannah's going to be there from 4 to 6. All the details, freecountrychicago.com.

you like Last Chance Windy City Smokeout wristbands? Our very last pair, plus all the set times, are now posted on our Insta at Free Country Chicago. You get entered now through tomorrow lunchtime. Hi there, it's Drew Walker. Loving this Tuesday summer sunshine. Hope you have a great day. I'll see you back here early tomorrow morning at

this talk about Country Thunder next week because, yes, the countdown is on. But before that, we have Windy City Smokeout getting started on Wednesday and then Thursday. I'm planning on going and seeing Hootie and the Blowfish. Fingers crossed it doesn't rain. Are you going to see this girl? Friday night, Lainey Wilson's going to be there. You can still get your tickets. All those details, freecountrychicago.com.

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0: party here Sunday morning and evening. Lon Hilton's Country Countdown USA. Jason L. Dean will be joining him 7 to 10 on Chicagoland's Free Country. I'm Leah. Hope you're having a great Tuesday. Number one thing I learned today, it piggybacks on yesterday's, and it only gets stranger. It's on the way after Dylan Scott.
1: She looks so pretty when the makeup on. You should hear her talking to her mama on the phone. I love it when she raps.

yesterday, number one thing I had learned was that people are rich enough to make snow rooms. It's like a sauna, but the opposite, right? So we got icy, cold, snow, pressing a button, and it costs an arm and a leg. So unless you are super wealthy, you will not have a snow room. I'm Leah. It is Chicagoland's free country. And now I've learned there is a line of luxury tracksuits. They were debuted at a fashion show in Paris, and it has a built-in air conditioning. And they make you look like, just think wearing an inflatable black trash bag. No word on how much they're going to cost, but if you're not rich enough for a snow room, how about wearable AC, which isn't the craziest. I mean, they have those heated vests. I know my son, I bought him one for Christmas this last year because he works out in the elements and that helps him. So maybe this is smart. I don't know. Taylor Swift, new now. I knew it. I knew you.

0: like that, the day is done. One more day closer to the weekend. We're already moving in the right direction, right? I'm Leah. Enjoy the rest of your Tuesday evening. Here it is, Chicagoland's free country. Be nice to each other. You don't know what people are going through out there. I'll talk to you tomorrow, same time, 2 o'clock. Until then, B-dubs up next. Bye.
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2: Well, that was a fun surprise from Garth Brooks. The countdown timer is finished. He is going back to the arenas. It's all about putting the stadium show into a box. He says the excitement gets multiplied by the intimacy. Every seat's a great seat. This is personal. And the performances on this tour, the Blame It On My Roots tour, are going to be recorded for a new live project called Killer Live. 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Speaking of tours, the Eli Young Band doing their Keep On Dreamin' tour, kicking off next month. They end it with us in Aurora on October 23rd. And finally, Kenny Chesney doing a rare TV show performance. He's going to be headlining the Today concert series on NBC in September. So we got a while to wait for that one, but they announced it this morning, and I'm like, hey, Kenny on NBC, the morning show, let's go. That's your country snack pack. 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